hard to say that I'd rather stay awake when I'm asleep, because my dreams are bursting at the seams.

0: don't you stress. 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Ain't no way you're making test me when I'm the best. Oh girl, this ain't no contest, baby, hold your breath. Sometimes my words hypnotize, so let me guess. You want me to caress your whole body flesh. Private room makes her less crowded, yes. All she really wanna do is to make a mess. Cause my words hypnotize like that. How can I ignore your beautiness? I see the way you climb the pole like it's Mount Everest. That's pretty cool, you gon' make me almost not resist. I know my words hypnotize. I know my words hypnotize like that. I know my words hypnotize. I know my words hypnotize. I know my words hypnotize. Baba Valley, in other who that's wanna call me. See my story, but end up when we holding trophies. And just like Beauty of Ali, you got it low-key. You the type of mamacita I can work with. Ask around, I'm the gentleman you like. But if shit pops off, I'm the first one to fight. Listen, baby, everything is timing. If you know me, then you know me moving silence. Come explain what's on your mind. You're dirty on the inside, it's not hard to find. I know you got your shift by the time that I arrive. Make your money big time, cause I know you grind. How can I ignore your beautiness? I see the way you climb the pole like it's Mount Everest. That's pretty cool, you gon' make me almost not resist. I know my words hypnotize. I know my words hypnotize like that. I know my words hypnotize. I know my words hypnotize. I know my words hypnotize. OT, that's where you wanna be tonight. I ain't no simp, but you can name your price. You love Chardonnay. Excuse my French if I don't pronounce it your way. You a snack, I save it for the last dance. Work your back, shit tip off the balance. You know I'm ready and I'm steady for your talent. I know many niggas and the trans callants. That's really how deep it goes. Plus I'm with the bros that I chose for life, so that circle is closed. You ain't got it where we just continue your show. Cause after your shift we can translate more. How can I ignore your beautiness? I see the way you climb the pole like it's Mount Everest. That's pretty cool, you gon' make me almost not resist. I know my words hypnotize. I know my words hypnotize like that. I know my words hypnotize. I know my words hypnotize. I know my words hypnotize. Shorty, don't you stress. We came a long way from text, don't you see we blessed. Ain't you know when you're making test me when I'm the best. Oh girl, this ain't no contest, baby, hold your breath. Sometimes my words hypnotize, so let me guess. You want me to caress your whole body flesh. Private room makes her less crowded, yes. All she really wanna do is to make a mess. Cause my words hypnotize like that. How can I ignore your beautiness? I see the way you climb the pole like it's Mount Everest. That's pretty cool, you gon' make me almost not resist. I know my words hypnotize. I know my words hypnotize like that. I know my words hypnotize. I know my words hypnotize. I know my words hypnotize.
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don't you stress. We came a long way from text, don't you see we blessed. Ain't no way you're making test me when I'm the best. Oh girl, this ain't no contest, baby hold your breath. Sometimes my words hypnotize, so let me guess. You want me to caress your whole body flesh. Private room makes her less crowded, yes. All she really wanna do is to make a mess. Cause my words hypnotize like that. How can I ignore your beautiness? I see the way you climb the pole like it's Mount Everest. That's pretty cool, you gon' make me homo, not resist. I know my words hypnotize. I know my words hypnotize like that. I know my words hypnotize. I know my words hypnotize. I know my words hypnotize. Baba Valley, in the hood, that's why they call me. See my story, but end up with me holding trophies. And just like Beauty of Ali, you got it low key. You the type of mamacita I can work with. Ask around, I'm the gentleman you like. But if shit pops off, I'm the first one to fight. Listen, baby, everything is timing. If you know me, then you know me moving silence. Come explain what's on your mind. You're dirty on the inside, it's not hard to find. I know you got your shift by the time that I arrive. Make your money big time, cause I know you grind. How can I ignore your beautiness? I see the way you climb the pole like it's Mount Everest. That's pretty cool, you gon' make me almost not resist. I know my words hypnotize. I know my words hypnotize like that. I know my words hypnotize. I know my words hypnotize. I know my words hypnotize. Yeah. OT, that's where you wanna be tonight. I ain't no simp, but you can name your price. You love Chardonnay. Excuse my French if I don't pronounce it your way. You a snack, I save it for the last dance. Work your back, shit tip off the balance. You know I'm ready and I'm steady for your talent. I know many niggas and be transcalent. That's really how deep it goes. Plus I'm with the bros that I chose for life, so that circle is closed, yeah. You ain't got it, worry, just continue your show. Cause after your shift, we can translate more. How can I ignore your beautiness? I see the way you climb the pole like it's Mount Everest. That's pretty cool, you gon' make me almost not resist. I know my words hypnotize. I know my words hypnotize like that. I know my words hypnotize. I know my words hypnotize. I know my words hypnotize. Shorty, don't you stress. We came a long way from text, don't you see we blessed. Ain't no way you're making test me when I'm the best. Oh girl, this ain't no contest, baby hold your breath. Sometimes my words hypnotize, so let me guess. You want me to caress your whole body flesh. Private room makes her less crowded, yes. All she really wanna do is to make a mess. Cause my words hypnotize like that. How can I ignore your beautiness? I see the way you climb the pole like it's Mount Everest. That's pretty cool, you gon' make me almost not resist. I know my words hypnotize. I know my words hypnotize like that. I know my words hypnotize.